And if you think that I'm still holding on to something, you should go and love yourself.

hear say yeah. All the people in the house tonight, let me hear say yeah, yeah. Yeah, yeah. All the people in the house tonight, let me hear say yeah. Yeah. All the people in the house tonight, let me hear say yeah, yeah. Yeah.

Ain't a masterpiece. Oh my, my, oh my, my love. I take one look at you, you're taking me out.